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friends and neighbors, this is Bill Smith, the old ranger, asking you to stop on by Wednesday, 1 o'clock, for the Crooked Road Radio Hour. You never know what might happen as we explore music along the crooked road. Come on, there's foolishness to be had.

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I bet you've all been wondering where I'm at. 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

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Yes, that's right, the party's

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1: 8 p.m.
0: Well, I saw her at 9.
1: I saw her at 9:45.
0: I don't think so.
1: Good luck to you.
0: Good luck to you.
1: I hope she don't hurt you.
0: Same ride back.
1: Oh, good luck to you.
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sleep, but I was up real early, wondering when I'd get my release. Later on, we got more hot bologna, eggs and gravy, and by now I wasn't quite so hard to

0: Thank you. Thanks, y'all. It's such an honor to be here. I just was upstairs watching the little movie and going to the exhibit at the museum. It's very inspiring. I'm a huge Carter family fan, so I feel humbled to be here.
1: We've been hearing about this festival for a long time.
0: Yeah.
1: So it's our first time. Yeah, got this guitar. We could turn that way down, please. That'll work. Okay, here's a song. Our latest studio record, it came out a little over a year ago, is called One Lost Day. Thanks. And this is a song from that album, and it's kind of a post-breakup story. Somebody got mad and somebody wanted to make it up to them, and that's what the song's about. Okay. One, two, three.

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friends and neighbors, this is Bill Smith, the old ranger, asking you to stop on by Wednesday, 1 o'clock, for the Crooked Road Radio Hour. You never know what might happen as we explore music along the crooked road. Come on, there's foolishness to be had.

birthplace of country music and home of the Carter family, this is Natalie Merchant, and you're listening with me to Radio Bristol, as you very well should be.

job making minimum wage. Looked fairly well twice, necked half my age. I'm looking for somewhere that can handle the rage of a young man on the run. Where the rarely paid taxes and the insurance, a glove box full of summons and warrants, a finely tuned wish things were that weren't. You could say

cities. All in all, life's pretty from the Starship Enterprise. Still a guy with a house and a big old lawn, thinks his clock's too good for me to park on, and bangs on my door with a letter that tells about 1,000 ways he can make my life hell. 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

I won't be back till late next fall. Down in Memphis, on East Main Street, I was watching everybody that had a chance to meet. I saw my sweet daddy coming round the flat. He was dressed in a tailor-made suit and a John B. Stetson hat.

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0: down to Nicaragua, as far as I could go. Was the darndest bunch of soldiers that you ever saw, on the Tennessee River, down below the lock and dam. I was looking for my good gal, thinking she my Fatima's brown. Down in Johnson City, for hospitality, are the finest bunch of people in the state of Tennessee. I'm tired of roaming this way. 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
1: I love folks. It won't do to be without me. Now, I never had the hope to get another good drink of good red liquor. But yesterday evening, I played a few pieces, and two gentlemen invited me up to the room, opened up a box, said, Uncle Dave, he had water, glasses, sugar, lemon, and everything. Now, what do we have first? I said, give me that largest glass, please, sir. I poured her out half full. I'm getting stirred with a spoon. He said, now what next? I said, a little water to make a weaker. What next? I said, a little sugar to make a sweeter. He said, what next? I said, put in a little lemon now to make a sour. Now what next? Now I said, pour a brimful to give her the power. Some folks says that a boat won't run. Just let me tell you what a Henry done. She left Louisville about half past one. Oh, she got into Nashville.

friends and neighbors, this is Bill Smith, the old ranger, asking you to stop on by Wednesday, 1 o'clock, for the Crooked Road Radio Hour. You never know what might happen as we explore music along the crooked road. Come on, there's foolishness to be had.

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1: Oh, blue eyes, where you been? 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

Friends and neighbors, this is Bill Smith, the old ranger, asking you to stop on by Wednesday, 1 o'clock, for the Crooked Road Radio Hour. You never know what might happen as we explore music along the crooked road. Come on, there's foolishness to be had.

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Friends and neighbors, this is Bill Smith, the old ranger, asking you to stop on by Wednesday, 1 o'clock, for the Crooked Road Radio Hour. 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

Hi, Lovey. It's Grandma May. I love your song. 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

0: right. Top of the morning to you.
1: Top of the morning.
0: What's the name of our show? The Lightning and Mango Tango.
1: The Lightning and Mango Tango from the birthplace of Country Music Museum.
0: Coming
1: here in Bristol, Virginia. WBCM LP.
0: It's easy when you know the language, ain't it? Well, we've got a big show for y'all today. We're going to be joined by a special guest in just a few minutes, but it's good to have you back, Mango. You've been on the road a little while.
1: You know, Charlie, I was on the road, and you know, when you're traveling, you see all kinds of signs, and the one I like the most
0: is
1: radar enforced by aircraft.

0: That was Bonnie Jean, Little Sister by David Lynn Jones. And you know, Charlie,
1: what were you saying there at the beginning about radar and aircraft?
0: Yeah, I was saying, you know, you see the sign and it says speed enforced by radar. And this is what happens.
1: I thought you were talking about the UFO files or something.
0: See, the plane comes down. It strafes you. That's how it.
1: That strafing. It sounds like the fly on a pair of britches.
0: Let me tell you something. When that plane flew down and strafed ahead of us, we slowed down. I'll tell you that.
1: Tell me about it.
0: Yeah.
1: When it strafed like George C. Scott and Patton says,
2: "God, give it to me right here, right in the nose, huh?"
0: Well, you know, the science says.
1: And the Luftwaffe is.
0: It comes right down on you if you're speeding. When those signs are there and it says, speeding enforced by aircraft. It's like, what? They're going to stop you. So that's what happened.
1: I tried to get
0: a good strafing sound. But, you know, when you're traveling at 80 miles an hour and you put your phone out the window, that's the best
1: you can
0: get.
1: You go to New York for a week, that's your big road story you bring back?
0: No, actually.
1: You saw a sign that said radars checked by aircraft?
0: Well, we saw Bonnie Jean driving in her 18-wheeler. Little Sister.
1: There we go. We just heard about her.
0: Yeah, that's right. That's right.
1: Well, I got a good hand over here. I'm
0: you
1: gonna,
0: do.
1: You better ante up.
0: You got a really good hand. What kind of hand?
1: Well, the kind with four fingers
0: and
1: the thumb.
0: No. I mean, do you have?
1: No. Yeah. Read 'em and weep, Mango. I got three kings, and if you and I are a pair, which a pair of whats, I don't know this morning.
0: Hey, that's a full house.
1: Then we've got a full house on the tango, starting with B.B. King and Please Love Me.

0: Well, all right. That we started that set with B.B. King with Please Love Me. And then we heard Ben E. King with Sway. And we closed the set with Pee Wee King's Chew Tobacco Rag, which is one of Eugene's favorite songs ever. Right, Eugene?
1: Bang, doop, dang, dang, doop.
2: Yeah, bang, Eugene, he's digging it.
0: He was singing along. We got brown Yoo-hoo polka dots all over the wall again.
2: That's right, Charlie. Three Kings. I like that. That was excellent.
0: Three Kings beats a pair of jacks.
2: All right, Charlie. Now we're going to have our special guest coming on. This is Joshua R. Scarberry. He's a faith-driven country and Christian artist from the Tri-Cities, Charlie.
0: Yeah, from right here in Bristol,
2: right? That's right, right. And we're going to get him on here. He's going to play some of his tunes and tell us about his life, how he's overcome with his songs of redemption and resilience and his real life testimony.
0: Yeah, he's got an amazing testimony. So welcome to the tango, Josh.
3: Hey, good to have you guys.
0: Yeah, man. It was good to have you, buddy. Tell us a little bit about yourself. You were born and raised right here in Bristol?
3: Yeah, I was born in the old Bristol Hospital. I guess it just depends on what wing you were born in. Just depends on what state you were born in.
0: Right. Okay. Was it right on the line?
3: Yes, sir.
0: Wow. So one part of the hospital is Virginia and the other side is Tennessee.
3: Yes, sir.
0: Wow. So you were born on the Tennessee wing.
3: Yeah, I guess so. That's what I don't even know how they would handle that situation.
0: It would cause some problem. You know, Mango was born on the chicken wing, which was even worse for him.
2: Oh, no, that was tasty.
0: Tastes just like Virginia.
2: Yeah, well, that sounds a little crazy, but I guess that's the area that is Bristol.
0: That's cool. We're right on the Virginia side.
2: Yeah, you're right in. We're in Virginia, but then we go a block. We're in Tennessee.
3: Yes, sir.
0: And how old of a man are you, Josh, for the folks at
3: 43.
0: Well, you don't look 43.
3: I appreciate it.
0: I was thinking you're younger, yeah?
3: Yeah.
0: Tell us about you grew up right here in Bristol.
3: Yeah, I was born and raised here. I went to Central Elementary and Vance Middle School, which is, I think it's Tennessee High Middle or something now. But
0: yeah, my sister-in-law went to Vance Middle.
3: And I went to Sullivan Central. We moved out to the county, and I went to Sullivan Central High School.
0: Wow. So I played out there. My band played at Sullivan Central.
3: That's awesome.
0: In the gymnasium. I don't know, that would be, were you there in like, 1988, 89?
3: No, sir.
0: Does that work out? That's before you?
3: Yes, sir.
0: See, my math ain't no good, man. I got to take a shoe off to count to 15. So tell us about your, give us your a bit of your testimony, Josh.
3: Well, at the age of four, around starting at the age of four, I guess I was a rambunctious kid growing up in the 80s, so if they don't know how to handle a rambunctious kid, they say he's ADHD or 80, you know, whatever.
0: Right.
3: So medicine was involved, which if that's your path to, you know, having a stable mind, then that's, you know, that's what it is. But from the age of four all the way up to 16 or 17, I was on that medication, and I had some adverse childhood experiences. So that led to a lot of shame and guilt and a lot of mental health issues. A lot of suicide attempts.
0: Oh, my.
3: A lot of, you know, just I was riding the fence. And I know from the Bible, God tells me in the Bible, we see a story of a man cutting himself with stones because he was tormented. And that was literally me, the guy cutting himself with stones.
0: Wow.
3: But it was.
0: And how old were you at this time? Teenager yet?
3: Teenager, yeah. And yeah. I started experimenting with drugs and alcohol. So, and I know from my life experience that depression and drugs and alcohol don't mix.
0: Mm-hmm.
3: So there was about a 10-year span of, you know, continual just touring in a cycle of addiction and mental health. But I'm just so glad that January the 12th, 2012, it was wrong choices because, you know, committing a crime is wrong, but it was a divine appointment for my life because it was there at the Bristol, Virginia City Jail after I got arrested. My friend Bart Fowler, Pastor Bart, came and talked with me and mm-hmm. asked me if I died in that jail, would I know where I was going? And I couldn't answer him. So he's like, I'll be back in a few weeks. And he came back. So I'm so glad for the pastor's obedience.
0: I know Bart. He's a wonderful, wonderful man. Known him for years.
3: And he came back, and he prayed with me, and I accepted Christ. There at Bristol, Virginia City Jail, I know a lot of lives have been changed from that jail. Mm-hmm. A lot of strong men of God come through there.
0: Well, those that are forgiven much loveth much, right?
3: Yes, sir.
0: And, everybody's got their rock bottom, where all you can do is look up. And that's awesome. Curious about one thing that struck my curiosity when a fellow incarcerated turns from his sin mm-hmm. and his previous life and is born again anew in Christ. Mm-hmm. How is that? How is that met by the other inmates, the guys you're in there with? Do they accept you for what you've for your new life, or do they? Is it harder on you, or how does that play out?
3: I think once they realize the thing about being a Christian in prison, or saying you're religious in prison, is you have to be 100% real.
0: Uh huh. Because they can smell it.
3: They see it.
0: Right.
3: Not only does the CO's watching you, or the jailer's watching you, but every inmate that's in your pod or your building or unit is watching you.
0: So they know that, and they judge you by the fruit you bear.
3: Yeah.
0: Right. Wow.
3: So I think, I was talking to Pastor Adam Sales the other day at First Baptist, and I was like, well, we need more of that out here in the free world.
0: Yeah. Maybe accountability.
3: Yeah,
0: man.
3: But, I was looking at life plus 40 in one state, and then I can't even remember how much in Tennessee, but I ended up with 16 years, 8 to serve in Virginia, which 8 is a really cool number, and then 8 to serve in Tennessee. Bless you. But it was there.
0: That's Josh's wife, Ashley, just got on the radio unintentionally.
3: But God allowed me to go to prison. And sometimes God allows those low moments in our lives, and sometimes we're self, we put ourselves there, but those moments in our lives can be changed, for His glory and for future hope. This is, I was telling my wife here, I was crying on the way here, and I was like, Lord, I just want to be an instrument for Your glory. I want to be hope for the person that's listening in at the annex, or wherever they're listening in. That your lives can be changed.
0: That's right.
3: You can have freedom.
0: That's right.
2: So let's talk about your new CD and how you got into doing music.
3: Okay. Well, as a musician, there was a fire in my heart that only playing music and writing songs could feel. And if you're not a musician, it's kind of hard to explain it. But to those that are, they know the fire that I'm talking about. But I wanted to get a keyboard in prison, and they were like, you can't get one. So I had to get this guitar that I got here.
0: Mm-hmm.
3: And I taught myself how to play guitar from books and watching other artists inside. And I wanted to learn the instrument so I could continue songwriting. It would make it better for me to be a songwriter. So God allowed me to write songs while I was incarcerated, and he taught me or helped teach myself how to play the guitar. So that
0: so
3: was
0: you didn't play guitar prior.
3: No,
0: so
3: sir.
0: You got the guitar and learned, you hadn't played guitar at all before you got the one in prison.
3: No, sir.
0: Wow. And that's, I'm surprised that they would allow, because there's metal, there's strings, there's, bridge pins, there's, I played it's a minimum security prison up in Mountain City. Mm-hmm. Roan Mountain or Mountain City.
3: Yeah.
0: And they required me to, and I'm bringing in my guitars and PA and mm-hmm. mics and cables and so forth, and they needed an itemized list
3: mm-hmm.
0: For that Sally gate. They got you at that front. Is that what that Sally, where one gate opens and you're in that middle thing?
3: Yeah, Sally Port. Yeah.
0: And they needed, And I said, I can't write down, I mean, everything, mm-hmm. you know, every fuse, every, you know, rag, everything that you bring in. But that's God's grace again, right? To allow you the tool to give your testimony through music.
2: Mm-hmm. Well, let's hear you play one of your tunes.
3: All right. Yeah, I want to say that, too, real quick, that not only did God set me free from my shame and my guilt while I was in, he also allowed me to be a certified peer recovery specialist. So I get to walk alongside people and support them in their addictions or, you know, in their mental health issues. So
0: that's
3: awesome.
0: You
3: can come out the other side, guys, and or ladies or whoever's listening. There is hope and freedom in Christ, and I just wanted everybody to know that.
0: Right on, man.
3: So this song was Reason. That's the name of this song. And it reminds me of all those moments and the reasons that I worship the Lord.

0: That's great, man. Everything. I'm going to answer. I'll answer you.
1: Yeah.
0: All things, right?
1: Yes, sir.
0: So, you know, when you say you're a certified peer counselor, is that the correct terminology?
1: Certified peer recovery specialist.
0: Recovery specialist.
1: Yes, sir.
0: And so having, you know, I know from, you know, not from personal experience, but people going through that will listen to someone who's been through that and mm-hmm. been there way more than someone who has not, you know?
1: Yes, sir.
0: So, yeah, that's just another avenue that God is using you to help others. I mean, that's the two greatest commandments, you know?
1: Yes, sir.
0: Love God and love each other.
1: Mm-hmm.
0: So is that song on your Covered by the Dust album?
1: Yes, sir.
0: And where can folks get that record?
1: It's on, like, most music platforms, iTunes, Apple Music, Spotify, YouTube.
0: Mm-hmm.
1: And if you can catch me in person, I actually have physical CDs.
0: That's cool. Yeah, so, and you'll sign them and stuff.
1: Yeah.
0: And where can people see you?
1: I'll be at Bojangles on the Exit 7. Should be the third Saturday. They opened the door for me to sing and share my testimony. And I want to give a shout out to Miss Anna, the area supervisor.
0: That's awesome. A corporate situation like that,
1: yeah.
0: to you know, allow that, it's killer.
1: Yeah. Miss Anna was like, she's the area supervisor over 6 Bojangles, and she's like, you got to hold the right person at the right time. So I'm really thankful for that opportunity.
0: There you go. More grace.
1: Sir. Yes, sir.
0: Well, and so you're in there eating biscuits, giving your testimony, singing songs.
1: Yeah.
0: Yeah. Man does not live by biscuit alone. And Jesus said something like that, didn't he?
1: Yeah.
2: And you have a website. Can you tell the folks your website address?
1: It's joshuarscarberrymusic.com.
2: Instagram? You're on social media?
1: Yeah, Facebook. I'm still, because I was gone I was gone 12 years and 4 months, so I'm still learning all that social media stuff. But I know I'm on Facebook and I know I'm on Instagram, but I don't know how to, you know,
0: kind of navigate.
1: Yeah.
0: I was trying to tag you, and this isn't your fault, just the nature of the beast. I tried for an hour yesterday just to tag. You know how when you tag someone by name, so mm-hmm. when I type Joshua, we're friends, so when I type Joshua, you know, your name came up. So mm-hmm. there's Joshua Scarberry,
1: mm-hmm.
0: and I click on it, and it turns blue. That's how you know somebody is tagged, right?
1: Mm-hmm.
0: Is it's the font is blue. And as soon as I would save it, it would turn just to ordinary black type. And I did that like, I was like a rat on a wheel. I just kept doing it.
1: Mm-hmm.
0: And what do they say? The definition of insanity is when you repeat the same thing, expecting a different outcome.
1: Yeah.
0: But we're friends on there, so other folks can find you as well. And it's Scarberry, correct?
1: Yes, sir.
0: All right, just like it sounds.
2: All right, let's hear another tune.
1: So this song, I was going through an anxiety attack. Just because you came through the other side of the mountain or you came to the top of the mountain doesn't mean that you won't have trials in, you know, this life. You can still be sober and still have a fight, you know what I mean? So I was going through a panic attack in the red floor hallway at the annex, and I was like, what do I do, God? What do I do? And he's like, you gotta keep fighting. You gotta keep fighting. So I was like, I'm going to get my guitar. That's a song. So this is what happened.

0: That's awesome, man. Let me give you a hand. A little hand in the studio.
1: Well, Charlie, you know, we usually do lighthearted stuff here on the Lightning and Mango Tango, but every once in a while we get serious. We talk about different things in life and the things that are the most important to us, to Charlie and me, mm-hmm. Josh, Ashley, is our faith in Jesus. And I came to Christ in 10 years ago at Beth Israel in Wayne, New Jersey. Jonathan Kahn is a messianic rabbi, pastor, and mm-hmm. and
0: author. He's wonderful.
1: Oh, yeah. Well, he's coming to Kingsport this Friday and Saturday.
0: Really?
1: Yes.
0: Are you going to see him?
1: Yeah, I'm going to go there. He's going to be at the Meadowview. It's a messianic conference. And you could look at that online. You could find that.
0: That's very cool. He baptized you, correct?
1: Yes, he did. Yeah, I got saved because I grew up as a Reformed Jew, and I saw Jesus in the Old Testament mm-hmm. and then into the New Testament, and it all made sense for me. And that was 10 years ago.
0: You know, my friend Lily Isaac, you know, who's Jewish, she says that she's not a messianic. She follows Christ, and she's the matriarch of the gospel group, the Isaacs, the family group. But she says, I'm not a converted Jew. I'm a completed Jew, mm-hmm. right? Because it's to the Jew first and then the Gentiles, right? So,
1: yes, well, you know, that's why we try to... Every week we play a gospel tune. Mm-hmm. Many of them are Charlie's. He's done some great gospel albums. And, we're really happy to have you here and to hear what you're doing. And it's just another testimony of hope found in a life that Jesus has brought
2: Amen.
1: To you. And... we want to hear one more tune?
0: Yeah, and I was going to ask Joshua. Chris told me that, Chris Drulson told me, excuse me, that you did a lot of work on the new classics recording studios across the street.
2: Yeah, like, I give a shout out to Mike Stevenson.
0: Right, Mikey.
2: He's a really good, great friend, and I got to help him rebuild his. What's so unique about Classic is I wrote a list of like places that I wanted to work with when I got out.
0: Really?
2: And Classic Recording Studio was number one.
0: Wow. How about that?
2: I even showed Mike the
0: wow.
2: I was like number one. And then I knew Mike before he had his heart attack. Mm-hmm. And then he came to the wedding, he came to my graduation.
0: Wow.
2: When I graduated college a couple of weeks ago. And
0: did you know Chad, his brother Chad also?
2: No, yeah, my cousin knew him.
0: Yeah. I've known Mikey for years. You know, I did two records at Classic. Back in the day, before Mike had it, you know, there's a famous board console that was over there. I don't know if he's told you about the that API board that Chet Atkins built that was in RCA Studio B all through the 70s. Everybody, Elvis, God, everybody in RCA cut on that board, and there was a Chet Atkins built it. And that's the reason I first went to Classic was for that board. There was a ring on the board where Chet Atkins had set his Coca-Cola can and the condensation, you know, around the mm-hmm. made a ring on the metal of the board. And that's how you could recognize that board. And I read a story not long ago where they were redoing Fame Studios in Muscle Shoals, Alabama, mm-hmm. Rick Hall's Fame Studios, and they were bringing in all this, you know, vintage gear. And they show them loading in an API board, and I zoomed in on the picture, and I saw that ring mm-hmm. on the console, and I was like, "That's that board. That's the board from Classic, mm-hmm. you know, that I cut on that board, you know." Yeah. So that's really cool. And how about it that God gives you, you know, He saw that list. He gives us exceedingly or abundantly more than all that we could ask or think, right?
1: All right, well, let's hear one more song from Josh.
2: Yeah, I was telling my wife that this, since I've been out about 2.5 years or 2 years, a little over 2 years, and every bit of it felt like a dream. being here in the studio and being able to talk about Christ and just being saved and actually free, not ever having to worry about going back, is just, it's just a dream in itself. But I was reading Zephaniah 3:17, and it says, "The Lord your God is in your midst, mighty one will save. He rejoices over you with gladness, quiets you with his love, and rejoices over you with singing."
0: That's right.
2: So I was reading that verse and meditating on the verse, and then I went to bed, and I was at Northwest, way out. Well, if anybody's from East Tennessee, don't go past Nashville because it's flat. So I was out there, and God woke me up at 3 o'clock in the morning and said, "Get your pen." So I got my pen and paper, and it was, it just kind of wrote itself.

0: That's great, man. God with us.
1: Yeah.
0: Well, Josh, thank you. It's really wonderful having you and Ashley with us today and giving God the glory, man, for victory in Jesus, right?
1: Yes, sir.
2: Thank you for coming and sharing your songs and your testimony. And tell everybody once again where they can find you online.
1: I'm on Facebook, and I think I have a TikTok. I think my wife set that up for me, and Instagram. I have joshuarscarberrymusic.com, and August the 1st, you should see me and a whole bunch of my pastor friends and a whole bunch of recovery people at Cumberland Square Park.
0: Oh, right here in Bristol.
1: Freedom Fest. Yeah, I was event coordinator for Freedom Fest last year, so we're going to try to do it again.
0: That's great, man.
1: Tell people to come out and hear the gospel and get, you know.
2: All right.
0: And that's August 1st. And when are you going to be at Bojangles? That's this coming week?
1: The third Saturday.
0: Oh, on third Saturday. Okay,
1: yeah,
0: gotcha.
1: Six to eight.
2: Gotcha. All right.
0: Well, fantastic. Tell Pastor Bart hi from us and Anna at Bojangles. I'm going to come over there and get me a biscuit.
1: That's right.
0: All right,
1: yes,
0: brother.
1: Sir.
0: Well, thank you all. Thanks very much for coming today. Joshua Scarberry, Covered by the Dust. Check it out on all streaming platforms and vaya con Dios, brother.
1: Yes, sir.
0: All right.
1: Thank you, guys. Bye-bye.

0: We started off that set with Jeff Lynne and ELO with Hold On Tight to Your Dreams, and that was Tell Him No. Mango, I'm going to test. I stole your lead sheet. I wanted to test your rock and roll knowledge.
1: Uh-huh.
0: Who sang Tell Him No?
1: Bud and and Travis.
0: Seth and Munchie.
1: Bud and Travis.
0: Bonehead and Dweezil. No, that you were close. I'm proud of you. It's Travis and Bob.
1: Oh, I knew Travis.
0: The worst stage name since Chad and Jeremy.
1: Wait, was that Bob Newhart?
0: It wasn't Bob Newhart. It might have been I don't know. They had no last names. Travis and Bob.
1: Oh, okay. I like Bud and Travis. I think that would be better.
0: Bud and Wiser.
1: All right. So a few weeks ago, my favorite jazz player of all time, Sonny Rollins, passed away.

0: No, Prestige was, you know, the guy that that did Fantasy Records.
1: Oh, but that the Creedence and stuff.
0: Yeah,
1: was on,
0: but he had a ton of jazz stuff, and so Thelonious Monk and Coltrane and Sonny Rollins, and I got to see Sonny Rollins live several times in New York City, and he was just an amazing guy, a fellow. Well, he did go to jail for a short while when he was a young man, but then he dedicated his life to playing music. He would go out on the Williamsburg Bridge and just play.
1: You told me that. That's amazing.
0: Yeah.
1: And did you get to meet him at the clubs?
0: I only got to say a quick hello. We had all, at that time, all the big retail stores had a jazz department.
1: Sure.
0: So we had all the jazz buyers come to see Sonny Rollins at the Bottom Line.
1: Wow.
0: And it was really an intimate setting. It was fantastic. And then I saw him at Dom Roche Park, which is outside Lincoln Center in
1: Manhattan. Yeah.
0: And there were 3,000 people out there. It was a free concert. And he was just an amazing guy. I also like one of the albums he put out later in life was called Sonny Please.
1: And Child that, Please.
0: No, that was because when Sonny, much like me, would go off on a tangent, his wife would say, Sonny, please.
1: Is that what Joanne says to you? You know?
0: Well, I think, you know.
1: Does she say? Does
0: something
1: she
0: like that.
1: How do you say please in Italian?
0: So, you know, I always loved him. And I have this little tribute that they did for him having Sonny actually speaking.
2: I would like to be remembered as someone who tried to make myself a better person and who didn't listen to the crowd. I mean, my music and all that stuff, I didn't even think about that. I listened to my conscience and fighting that fight within myself. And to be remembered like that, I've got to keep fighting, which I'm doing every day. This is a constant fight till we leave this plane and go someplace else.

0: Yeah. Well, that was groovy. Sonny, please. And so we're going to hear a song by Sonny Rollins here to close out the show. Yeah?
1: Yes. Let's hear Paul's Pal by Sonny Rollins.

0: Well, thanks for listening to another Tango. I'm Lightning Charlie.
1: I'm Mike Mango D'Urso, and that was Sonny Rollins, the greatest sax player in jazz history.
0: And, you know, speaking of great sax players in jazz history, Lightning Charlie and his partner in Rhyme Beth are going to be at Mulligan's Irish Pub in downtown Johnson City this Saturday.
1: Yeah, you're going to do yakety sax?
0: I'm going to play it on acoustic guitar upside down. Yeah, if somebody tips me, we're playing yakety sax.
1: Yakety sax.
0: You'd think Benny Hill was in the building at the biggest little dinner show in town. Saturday night, 6 p.m., no cover at Mulligan's Johnson City. Had a ball. It was great having Josh Scarberry, and thanks for listening. We'll see y'all next Tuesday.
1: Thank you so much. See you next week.

Howdy, howdy, and a mighty, mighty good day to you. Welcome to another edition of Born in the Mountain. It's a couple hours of good old time and bluegrass music coming your way, mostly at 78 speed. I'm Ivy Shepherd, happy to be here with you. Thanks so much for dropping by, and we'll just see what we can get into today. And it ain't gonna be the 78 records. In fact, it's not even gonna be 45s or 33s. We're going to dig through CDs, because it turns out there's a whole generation of modern folks playing the good old time music, and I just thought it'd be fun to highlight that today and see how the music has changed and evolved over the years. So let's just see what we can find, and we'll start it off with a band from Surry County, North Carolina. Richard Bowman and his family have spent their lives playing old-time music, and he has become the heir apparent of the Surry County old-time music tradition. And here he is now, joined by wife Barbara Bowman, daughter Marsha Bowman, Marsha Bowman Todd, and her husband. And here they are with a little bit of Lost John.

old time music, and anywhere he is, there's a crowd 15, 20 deep around him, and he continues to play the music even though we lost Barbara Poole several years ago. And another fella who is a big proponent of the modern old time way of playing came to Mount Airy to visit none other than Tommy Jarrell and the earlier legendary players from our region, and he got involved with our little radio station in Mount Airy, and he still plays today along with his wife, and that's Paul Brown and Terry McMurray, and here they are, the Mostly Mountain Boys with the Rockhouse Gambler.

some youngins in the old time world there, the Pilot Mountain Bobcats with the Gray Eagle. And they part of what we thought of as sort of the hippie contingent of old time music. A lot of folks thought that people who came in from out of town and took up playing the old time music also brought in some different and modern ways. But the Pilot Mountain Bobcats are a staple in the old time world and some of the finest people you'll ever meet. In fact, I remember before I was allowed to go out to fiddler's conventions, I was square dancing and the Bobcats were playing a show, and I just went up and stood at the edge of the stage and watched Jackie Spector with amazement at how she was getting all that sound out of that banjo that didn't have any frets on it, and she was just barely moving her hand. It's just a really, really remarkable thing. And this is a great band, Nancy Slies, Jackie Spector, Bill Slies, and Alan Cottrell, the Pilot Mountain Bobcats. And we also heard before that, I know we had Larry Sigmund and Barbara Poole, and this weekend is the Elk Creek Fiddlers Convention, and an important part of playing old-time music is the Fiddlers Conventions. It's just a chance to get together and play music and not be interrupted by the outside world, and Elk Creek is one of the most beautiful places in the whole wide world. I can't imagine a better view than sitting there on the hill playing music in Grayson County, Virginia. And one of the special things about the Elk Creek Fiddlers Convention was the big picnic that was put on by the Jerry and Donna Carell on Saturdays, and made me think about the Wolf Brothers String Band, which was Dale Morris, Jerry Carell, Donna Carell, Casey Hash, and I know that anybody who's been part of the music certainly misses Donna. She was just a bright light in our music. And in honor of Elk Creek and the Grand Picnic, here's the Wolf Brothers.

Going out especially for Richard Bowman. There's the South Carolina broadcasters with Can You Hear Me Now? And that's kind of an old time in the making. That song was written by Johnny Williams and Tom T. Hall. And Johnny Williams, just an integral part of our bluegrass and old time music scene. He has helped record music and he supported his wife, Jeanette, the Jeanette Williams Band, and Johnny, a great songwriter in his own right. And he said they sat down with the idea of writing a song in the old time Carter family tradition. And I reckon they did a pretty good job of that. You are tuned to Born in the Mountain with me, Ivy Shepherd. Happy to be here with you. And we're going through some of the modern old time music today. And if there's a band that you think I need a feature or you got something to say about it, give us a call, 276-944-6933. And we'll go up the mountain just a minute and we'll turn things over to Mac Trainum. And here he is now with Sarah.

0: More music from Surry County, North Carolina. That's the new Pilot Mountaineers in the spirit of Frank Jenkins' Pilot Mountaineers. John Brown's Dream, Fiddlin' Steve Mason, Nick McMillan, Beth Hartness, Rick Davidson, and Sandy Grover. Right here today for you on Born in the Mountain, and we'll be back right after this.
1: Friends and neighbors, this is Bill Smith, the old ranger, asking you to stop on by Wednesday, 1 o'clock, for the Crooked Road Radio Hour. You never know what might happen as we explore music along the crooked road. Come on, there's foolishness to be had.

We are back now with more Born in the Mountain. And once again, I'm Ivy Shepherd. Happy to be here with you. If you're out there listening in and have some music to share, want to say hello, get in touch. Send me an email, ivy@borninthemountain.com. You can also find me in all the likely places online, or better yet, write me a real old-timey letter. It's P.O. Box 45, Emory, Virginia 24327. I'd love to hear from you. And if you got a record, or if you know some new old-time music that I need to play, send it my way. I like sharing that too. And that's just what we're doing here today on the program. And we're going to leave Surry County once again and go up to Central Virginia. This fella learned how to play from Clark Kessinger, and he has won Fiddler of the Festival several times at the Galax Old Fiddlers Convention, and he can play about any style that he sets his mind to, and he's really great with the old Charlie Poole numbers. And Seth Boyd, who plays banjo and sings with him, is a real student of the Poole sound. He's joined here by Brennan Ernst, Caleb Eckerson, and J.C. Radford. This is the 5 Mile Mountain Road Band with You Ain't Talking to Me.

Someday now, Bill, let's stop this fuss and strife. So we went out upon the lake one evening just about dusk. She says, now we'll go drown ourselves, no one to grieve for us. Oh, you ain't a-talking to me,

Grayson County Daredevils. That's Kyle Dean Smith, Jerry Correll, and Tom Milet with an old Jim Eanes number. A little brown hand, and goes to show you that the tradition of old-time music comes from influences from all over. Folks take songs, or they hear somebody play a snippet of something and go home and come up with a tune of their own, and maybe you go to one town and they play it this way, and you go across the mountain and they play it another way. And even in this modern world, tunes do take on a whole life of their own, and that's one of the wonderful things about old-time music. We also heard some brand new music from Jim Lloyd over in Rural Retreat, and you can hear banjo playing, singing tall tales, and it'll even give you a haircut too if you go pay Jim a visit. And that record is coming out on Patuxent Records, and if it's not been released, it will be very soon. And we are exploring the modern world of old-time music here today on the stage. And I'm sure that I'm forgetting plenty of things to play, but I'm trying to dig through my CD collection and see what I can pull out. And right now I got Joe Thrift, David Long, Nancy Sly's, Bill Sly's, Man Alive. Here we go. This is Pretty Polly.

Bridging of the Gaps there, a bluegrass and old-time meetup. That was the Close Kin Project that was put out by Mountain Roads Recordings a few years ago, and it featured young players in the bluegrass and old-time tradition. That was Levi Funk doing the lead singing and playing fiddle, also joined there by Kitty Amaral, I believe, Jared Boyd, Clay Russell, Catherine Connor, and David Chrisley on that recording. And as I mentioned earlier, it is common for folks to take old-time songs or songs they hear in other genres and adapt them over to the old-time tradition.

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I'm around here with you on Radio Bristol, 2 o'clock on Tuesdays. You got a lot of great records to spin for you, so I hope that you stick around right here. We're going to start off, going to go back to May, the month of May, 1931. For the Crockett's Mountaineers, and an instrumental piece called Little Rabbit, Where's Your Mama? This is a beautiful, beautiful old-timey breakdown. So here we go, Crockett's Mountaineers, Little Rabbit.

Lady. What a nice little instrumental. Little Rabbit, Where's Your Mama? That's the title of that one. That's Crockett's Mountaineers, recorded in May of 1931 on the Varsity label. Strange label, and so all kinds of things popped up on that label. And that's called Little Rabbit. Start us off here on the Country Music Classics here from Radio Bristol, the birthplace of country music. Your old radio friend Joe Bizarre around here with you. 2 o'clock on Tuesday. Let's go back to 1926, OK Records, Ernest V. Stoneman, with Carol Brewer, a fellow I met him in Bristol back in the 60s. He was still playing the fiddle back then. And called Round Town Gals, I think's the title of it.

And that's Paul Womack's Gully Jumpers, a band that performed on the Grand Ole Opry for many, many years, and a really, really nice song called the Tennessee Waltz, and that was recorded in Nashville in 1928. And I got another Tennessee Waltz. It's probably more familiar to us younger folks. Let's give a listen. This is a great record. Roy Acuff, Tennessee Waltz.

Roy Acuff up here on the Tennessee Country Classics, the Tennessee Waltz. What a great recording, and what a great artist Roy Acuff was. He lived in the Grand Ole Opry Building. He wouldn't let him bring in that modern stuff. He fought them right to the very end. What a great artist. Here on the Country Music Classics from Radio Bristol, the birthplace of country music, your old radio friend here, Joe Bizarre, at 2 o'clock on Tuesdays for you with the Country Classics.

0: and right. How she warms this cold world like a sunbeam so bright. I will love and protect her and never will part from that frail wildwood flower that twines round my heart.
1: That's a beautiful, beautiful song. Goes back a couple hundred years. That's Buddy Starcher doing that one for us. He was from West Virginia. A very well-known artist and wrote some real nice songs. Started on WMMN in Clarksburg, West Virginia. That's called The New Wildwood Flower. And then before that, we had Redbird by Eddie Alford and the Virginia Mountain Boys. I thought that was a pretty nice little bluegrass song. You're on the Country Music Classics. Let's go back to about 1937. A recording made in New Orleans. Uncle Dave Macon was down there. How about that? And he cut a couple records. This is why I like keep my skillet good and greasy all the time. Uncle Dave?

Uncle Dave making keep a skillet good and greasy all the time here on the Country Music Classics from Radio Bristol. Birthplace of country music. Yes, it is.

That's real nice. That's Arnold. Let me look at the thing. Arnold Bradford and the Country Style Playboys. Too Blue to Smile. I thought that's pretty nice. And you're listening to Country Music Classics here on Radio Bristol. Don't forget, if you'd like to send an email, let me know that you're listening. My programs are made quite a long ways in the future, at least a month ahead of time. But I still like to hear from you. If you hear something on the program, send me an email. 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And we've got a little Kistner Brothers fiddle thing here coming, a little calls. Square dance, and then we'll see if they want to take a break. They can do that. Well, here we go.

Yeah. Oh, lands and oceans. That's boot whistle. An old gray mule. Oh, heaven's sakes. Let's have a little country blues. Here's an artist that's around for a long, long time. His first records were 1927. He recorded down. And this is probably the last one. He made a lot of recordings for the Atlantic label. And they never used them until this, I think the 60s. They put them out on an LP. But this particular one we're going to play was on a 78. And I went in the record store back then and bought that record. It was the last one they had, 63 cents. It's Blind Willie McTell doing Kill a Kid, playing a 12-string guitar. It's just great. A little country blues. Here we go.

Run on, crazy about your life, fool about your life. Run on, crazy about the whopping, you got quit switching. Don't shame it, just kill it, kid. Now when you take that trip on the mountain top, come on, shoot the southern women out of Eagle Rock. Spread your wings. Don't fly, kill it, kid. 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Sit over at that corner, gal, make some toddy, cause we gonna get high, drunk, everybody. Kill it, kid.

the old St. Louis Blues, W.C. Hanley. That's the Bailey brothers, Charles and Danny, doing that one for us about 1953, somewhere along in there, for the Canary label. And that's manufactured, that was in Wheeling. They pressed the records in Wheeling, I think, Wheeling, West Virginia. St. Louis Blues here on the Country Music Classics. And on we go.

and rushed a man. His wife right behind him with a baby in her hand. He hollered out, "Doc, where are you all? Baby just drank a bottle of castor all." So the nurse took him in and they sat down. It wasn't nothing very serious that couldn't be found. The doc just laughed, it was plain to see. The baby, he had been on a castor all spree. Now the next in line was a poor old man. He got up with a cane in his hand. He looked at me and said, "You need a shave. You look like you got one foot in the grave." So he went in and they shut the door. And I thought to myself, how many more? And about that time I heard a gong. The old man rushed out.

yes, indeed. I sure is. Lonesome Sad and Blues. That's the Lonesome Pine Fiddlers. One of the first records in the very early 50s. And then before they had, before that, we had Jim Eanes, Wiggle Worm Wiggle. I love that one. And then we listened to the Country Style Breakdown by Harlan Bradford and his bluegrass band. And then we started out with Mac O'Dell doing Penicillin. Oh, yes, indeed. It's him time on the Country Classics. It starts off the Carter family, Sari P. and Mother Maybelle, Lonesome Valley.

lots of great records. That's Molly O'Day and the Cumberland Mountain Folks. All her records were great. My Time Comes to Go is the title of that one. Then before that, of course, we had Lonesome Valley by the original Carter family, Sarah A.P. and Mother Mabel, which were discovered right here in Bristol in 1927. Lonesome Valley is the title of it. And our time is just about all gone. If everything works out all right, Joe will be back next Tuesday at 2 with old-time music just for you. Right here on Radio Bristol. And remember that country music and any other kind of music are very far apart, because the old-time country music came right straight from the heart. Your radio friend Joe Bizarre said, be careful out there, and thanks for listening. God bless you. See you next Tuesday at 2 right here.

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I love this place where I live, so boys give me a break. Get

my wife. What I heard you say today concerns me for their life. I know that I won't sleep tonight, I'll lay awake and shake. If you boys want to bring me joy, get out and fight.

Howdy, folks. Welcome to Dollar Country, the show where I share country 45s forgotten along the path of history. Sometimes never were known in the first place to be forgotten about, all the misses, strikeouts, whiffs, and beanballs from the golden age of country music. I'm your host, Frank the Drifter, here with you again for episode 171, and I'm out of town. So what I'm doing is another time machine back to 2018. Everything on this show will be something that I've played before, something that I think kind of fell between the cracks, or maybe sometimes I didn't remember these songs that well, or just songs I thought were good that I haven't been featured since. So starting off the show today, I had the Southern Melody Boys with Tribulation Days on the Montgomery Ward record label from 1937. That was actually on a 78 RPM disc, originally played on episode 67 from December 12th. And originally attributed to Uncle Dave Macon, which is actually my mistake, kind of. It was actually a mistake of Montgomery Ward, because on the label it says it's Uncle Dave Macon, but when I looked it up online, it was actually a mistake, and it was the Southern Melody Boys, so good tune either way. After that, I had one that goes out to Brad, Howie, and Nanda. This is Red River Dave with the Pine Tarred Bat on Longhorn Records from 1983. Being from the Kansas City area, the Pine Tar Bat game is kind of legendary. You can look that up online if you're interested, but basically it was just a baseball game where the Yankees were playing the Royals, and the Yankees made up a rule to stall the game, and they kind of canceled the game, and it was like a big hullabaloo. Eventually they had to replay just the last out of the game, pretty much, and the Royals ended up winning. So kind of a ridiculous thing to have happen. But Red River Dave, who's basically just seemingly just reads the newspaper and writes songs about it, wrote a song about that. And that was played on episode 45 from January 8th, 2018. Then we had Jeannie McDowell with You Ain't Gonna Get None on CLW Records from the, I think, the early 70s. And that was on episode 65 from November 14th. And then we had Barstool Jim with The Cunnet Snake, C-U-N-O-T. That was on Sweetwood Records from 1988. And that was played on episode 59 from August 20th. And I don't know anything about Barstool Jim or Jeannie McDowell. I tried to find something, but Barstool Jim seemingly, I couldn't find a single thing about him. I don't know what a Cunnet Snake is. I couldn't figure that out either. So we're just going to have the song, and that's it. So before I jump back in, I would like to remind you that Dollar Country is helped by donations. If you want to donate to the show, you can find out more information at patreon.com/dollarcountry. 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And if you want to get a hold of me personally, my email is host@dollarcountry.org. And I love hearing from folks who like the show, so feel free to drop me a line if that's something you're interested in. So going back in here, this next one is going to be some Al Runyon for you.

All right, welcome back to the show. I'm your host, Frank the Drifter. This is, of course, Dollar Country, and that set started off with Al Runyon with The Brakeman's Blues on Kentucky Records from 1953. That was played on episode 47 from January 26, 2018. And Al Runyon was from Tennessee, later based in Cincinnati, Ohio, which is a pretty common kind of route people took back in the day. Cincinnati was right on the border. It was right on the border of Ohio and Kentucky. So a lot of folks kind of, there's a lot of pressing plants and recording studios and labels based out of Cincinnati just because it kind of had its kind of foot in both the North and the South, so to speak. And yeah, Al Runyon, I have a few things about him and they're all Jimmy Driftwood covers and they all sound like that one that I just played, The Brakeman's Blues. And I don't know if he was kind of a Jimmy Driftwood impersonator, but he has a bunch of records. I just haven't heard the other ones, and I assume that was just, you know, one thing he did, because back in the day, pretty much everybody did some Jimmy Rogers songs, so maybe that was just his mode at the time. After that, we had Andy Reynolds with Jesus Will Want You on Renco Records from 1965, played on episode 52 from March 29th. Labels from York, Pennsylvania, and the country band also seemingly is out of York, Pennsylvania. Andy Reynolds and the 101 Ranch Boys is the full name of the band. I found a few newspaper clippings of him playing shows around those parts in the mid-60s. After that, we had Carol Johnson with According to Law on RCA Victor Records from 1956, episode 57 from August 3rd. And that artist recorded a few things for RCA Victor, but overall didn't have a big career. However, I do really enjoy the sound of her voice. And I'd like to find some more stuff by her if I could. After that was Tommy Westmoreland with You're Everything I Wanted You to Be on Big Star Records from Year Unknown, played on episode 66, November 28th. Following that up with another one from the same episode with Mutt Cottingham with How Can It Be on Keepsake Records from 1971. That one goes out to Dylan Grove. I know he likes that song, and shout out to him. Thanks, bud. Then we had Roy Kelly with TV Man on Oak Ridge Records from 1965. Played on episode 65 from November 14th, 2018. That song reminds me of a fella I used to know, Steve Wagner. I used to work with him when I worked at a grocery store in Lawrence, Kansas, one of my first kind of longer-term jobs. And one of my managers was a fella named Steve. And I had met him years before. It was like I walked into work the first or second day and was like, this guy seems really familiar to me. And it turns out he had worked at a TV repair place, which is already kind of a weird thing to say because when was the last time you tried to get a TV repaired? But he worked at a TV repair place. I brought my TV in, me and my roommate, when we were like 18, like just out of the house. We took the TV in and he couldn't fix it. And I remember saying like, did you used to work at this like TV repair place? He was like, yeah. And I was like, we had a TV and you ended up not being able to fix it. And he was like, oh yeah, I remember that TV. My whole time working there, we only had two TVs. We couldn't like diagnose the problem and fix it. And yours was one of those TVs. So it's just like, what a weird like coincidence that years later I would work with that same guy and like we'd have that same connection. I'm sad to say that Steve Wagner is no longer with us. He passed away a few years ago, but always one of my favorite folks to work with. So Steve, if you're listening wherever you are, then cheers to you, buddy. So jumping back in, I got one more set for you. I'm gonna start this one up with two songs that I personally have always really, really enjoyed, but for whatever reason, I haven't gotten any comments on them from people in the past, which I thought was weird because for some reason, these two songs really struck me as like really great tunes. So this first one is gonna be Doug Poindexter with My Kind of Carrying On. This is a reissue on Bop Top Records. It was originally released on Sun in 1954.

my buddy and I, one bright summer night, went out to paint the town upright. He was only 20 and I 21, so I bought the booze and we had lots of fun. We drank quite a bit as the night wore on, and the first thing we knew, it was time to go home. I slid under the wheel of my hot rod old. I thought I was something, the king of the road. Then a car back behind me started to pass. I couldn't stand that, so I stomped on the gas. I looked in the mirror, saw a flashing red light. I tried to outrun him with all of my might, but there was a curve up ahead and I lost control, 'cause I tried to outrun the highway patrol. Well, I'll never forget that fatal night. My buddy was killed.

I taught me a lesson, may God rest his soul. I joined the ranks of the highway patrol. Oh, I wish that everyone who drinks could hear my plea. I'm truly your friend, not your enemy. So please, friends, take heed to a word of advice. When you've had a few drinks, for God's sake,

Howdy folks, welcome back to the show. That set started off with Doug Poindexter with My Kind of Carrying on Bop Top Records. Like I said, that's a reissue of a 1954 Sun issue. And that one was played on episode 68 from December 26th. And that one I believe is from, well, not the artist, but the reissue I think is Swedish. Because you might know this, but old-timey country music is really big up in Scandinavia. And I guess in a lot of places in Europe as well. But Scandinavia, I think, seems to have a pretty active scene of collectors and even players as well. After that was Dutch Ropers with I'm Gonna Fool the Blues Tonight on Rural Rhythm Records from Year Unknown. That was played on episode 65, November 14th. Then we had Frankie Rich with Laid Back Lady, kind of a funky tune on Star Jam Records from 1980. Episode 47 on that one, Jan 26th. The Cantrells after that with Talking Wheels on Cash Records out of Nashville from 1965. That was played on episode 46 from January 18th. Sonny Lee with The Man They Sweep Up Off the Floor on ABC Records from 1968. That was on episode 52 from March 29th. We had Kenny Roberts with Just Look, Don't Touch on Starday, a later Starday from 1967. Episode 54 from June 16th on that one. Then that last one was Carol Huff with When You Drink, Don't Drive on Popularity Records from the 1970s. I would say a mid to early 1970s on that one. And that one was played on episode 68 from December 26th, 2018. And here we've come to the end of the second Time Machine episode I've done. Of course, the Time Machine episodes are me looking back into years past, traveling back in time to 2018. Long, long ago. The world seemed very different back then, didn't it? The past couple of years have been a lot has happened. It's amazing to look back and think about what I didn't know then that would happen. But anyway, I have one more for you, as always. But I would like to remind you, if you want to support the show, you can make a donation by finding out information about that at patreon.com/dollarcountry. And I would like to remind you to be nice to people out there, because you never know what kind of day someone else has been having. And on a more personal note, like I said before, I have been helping my father with my grandmother's end-of-life care, and I noted to myself that I want to make sure to let the people I care about and love know that I care about and love them before it is too late and I can no longer tell them that. That's something I always take when somebody close to me is nearing death or passing away. So this last one is going to be Jeff Chamberlain. I feel like this is a weird segue into a song that's actually pretty mean. But this last one is Jeff Chamberlain with If You Want to Keep Your Beer Cold, Put It Next to My Ex-Wife's Heart. Kind of a ridiculous tune. From Year Unknown and released on Jeff Chamberlain's own homemade label. This one is also from episode 65 from November 14th. So thanks so much for listening to Dollar Country. This has been episode 171 with the look back into the past of 2018. And I'm your host, Frank the Drifter, and you've been listening to Dollar Country, and I'll catch you all next week. Thank you.

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0: All right, yes, sir. Brother Don Reno giving us that good old Dill Pickle Rag, our theme song here on Off the Beaten Track on Radio Bristol. My name is Marshall Ballou. Happy to be here with you this afternoon, coming to you from the birthplace of Country Music Museum in Bristol, Virginia, on a stormy, rainy afternoon. But we I don't know what it's like where you are, but we certainly do need the rain, and got a lot of great music coming your way. Next couple of hours, got some old-time stuff from the likes of Buell Kazee and Doc Watson. A hot rise on the way, some great stuff from Bob Dylan and the band, Albert Collins, Brian Setzer Orchestra, the wonderful guitar work from the likes of Will Ackerman, Jorma Kaukonen, and more. Let's get it going with an old thing that from a set that I bought, I don't know, about a year ago. I believe it's a 5 or 6 or 7 CD set of Kentucky Mountain Music. Here's Buell Kazee to get us going this afternoon. It's Off the Beaten Track on Radio Bristol.
1: All right now, boys, we come down here to have a dance. Everybody get your partners. Charlie, got that old fiddle in tune?
2: Yeah, boy.
1: All right, boy, let's have that old piece, Cutting at the Pines. You remember that old piece? Let her go. Now you're moving.

I'm going to do the talking blues for you next, and one time when we was a-picking away across the country over yonder in California, I started to do this in one night, and I got to thinking about some funny things that happened to me and got so tickled I couldn't sing it. Or talk it, whichever one you want to say. You don't sing none of this, I reckon. This sort of tells the story of an old country boy, sort of some of the troubles he has and what he gets into when he gets out on Saturday night and don't get in till it's too late and all the rest of it. Well, the song will tell you. If you want to get in trouble, let me tell you how to do it. Just get you a woman and then you're into it. With a rolling pin in the coffee pot, on your head she'll make a knot. Liable to hit you with a chair. You just better not make her mad, boys. Them women, most all of them's high-tempered. But they're as sweet as they can be, though. I got in late the other night. Me and my wife had the darndest fight. She pulled my hair and mashed my nose. And that didn't suit her, she stomped my toes. Wait till I got my shoes off. She stomped my poor old ingrown toenails. Boy, that hurt, I won't tell you. She's a sweet thing, though. Down in the meadow on my knees, and I got in a nest of bumblebees. And it wasn't long till I started to dance, cause a half a dozen got in my pants. You talk about slapping, beating, and a knocking. I was doing the shimmy and the shake at the same time. That's an old time version of the twist. I was standing in the corner by the mantelpiece, and right over my head sat a bottle of grease. Well, I greased my feet with a little bit of that grease and went slipping right up along that mantelpiece, hunting for cigarette dugs, chewing tobacco. I found a snuff box and some old birch toothbrushes, but somebody'd swiped the snuff, boy, there wasn't a drop in there. Now, there ain't no use of me working so hard, for I've got me a woman in the boss's yard, and when she kills a chicken, saves me the wings, she thinks I'm working when I ain't doing a thing, just laying around. Courting other women. Boy, she ever finds it out, my goose is cooked. And done, too. I was down in the hen house on my knees when I thought I heard a chicken sneeze. It is only a rooster saying his prayers. He's giving his orders to the hens upstairs. That rooster was a-preaching, and them hens was a-singing. The rooster took up a collection, and the hens paid off in eggs. That rooster was a-earning his keep. Now make up the beds, gals, make them up nice. That old Doc Watson's a-coming here tonight. He likes chicken pretty good, loves pie, and he likes the sisters, too. Shouldn't have told you that. I was away down yonder, sitting on a log, my finger on the trigger and my eye on a hog. When I pulled the trigger, the gun said, jumped on the hog with all my grip. The thing misfired. Boy, I was a pulling hog hair with both hands. Uh-oh, stung my finger in his eye. A squirrel was sitting on a hickory limb. When he winked at me, I winked at him. Pull the trigger and the hammer said go, and the shot went clean to Mexico. Missed him.

All right, Hot Rod's wrapping up a Gold Time of Bluegrass set here live from the Boulder Theater. And I first moved to Boulder back in 1979, 1980. They were playing at a little place called the Blue Note in downtown Boulder every Wednesday night for $2. The first time I went in, there might have been about two dozen people in there. I couldn't believe it. And they said, well, yeah, we play in North Carolina where you wouldn't be able to get in the door, but we live out here, so we come down here and play once a week to stay in practice. And I heard some things in front of that from the retrospective to John Duffy, heard Reason for Being and Ain't Gonna Work Tomorrow. Doc Watson, live 1963, doing the Talking Blues. And a few things from the Kentucky Mountain Music box set. Drink More Cider from Jimmy Johnson's string band, Buell Kazee in there with the Cowboy Trail. And it was Charles Wilson and his Hillbillies who started out a little dance thing called Cutting at the Point. It's off the beaten track on Radio Bristol.

You really want one more? Okay. Pussy Wiggle Stomp.

something.

Tetrahedral cells, x-rays, faxes, decibels. I think I'd say it's no fiction without fear of contradiction. He's improved our lives a smidgen from the age of the carrier pigeon. Television was the thing.

Having some fun with Bill Kirchen from his Word to the Wives, Elise, one of those instances where if you have to ask, you can't afford this thing called I Don't Work That Cheap. Fred Eagle Smith in front of that, singing about A Mighty Big Car. Richard Thompson from a rarities collection of songs from one of the five CDs in a box set I have at home. And his thing there about all the great stuff we have, thanks to the one and only Alexander Graham Bell. A couple of things from Uncle Walt's band in there as well. Mock, Mock, Mockingbird and Outside Looking Out. Walter Hyatt in front of that with a great take on Ruby. It was Yorma Calkin and John Hurlbut singing about the old homestead and got it going way back when with some really nice guitar work from Windham Hill guitarist Will Ackerman. A signature piece of his called The Bricklayer's Beautiful Daughter. It's off the beaten track on Radio Bristol.

Some live Elvis Costello and the Attractions to wrap us up this afternoon. Watching the Detectives. Furious Bongos in front of that. Playing Frank Zappa's Big Swifty into Shall We Take Ourselves Seriously. Global Fries comes from Robin Hitchcock and the Egyptians. R.E.M. with Feeling Gravity's Pull. Pink Floyd in there with Set the Controls for the Heart of the Sun. And it was Turge Riptall to start off our final set this afternoon with the Chasers. A thing called Congot Pakal. I'm Marshall Ballou. Thanks so much for joining me once again for Off the Beaten Track here on Radio Bristol. Hope you come around next Tuesday afternoon from 4 to 6. Till then, take care. Have a great week. I'll see you next Tuesday.

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Hey there, friends. Welcome into the Old Time Jam here with your host, Brad Kolodner, as we celebrate the latest releases in string band music, such a vibrant tradition that is alive and well. Lots of new music to play on the show today, including the latest from the young banjo phenom Nora Brown out of New York. We'll also hear new tunes from a group called Fellow Pinions. We've got Squirrel Butter and their new release. Ferris and Jason Romero has a new record out on Smithsonian Folkways featuring banjos they've built. So many great new tunes on the way as we started things off with Andy Thorne from the album Songs of the Sunrise Fox, an album of clawhammer banjo music inspired by his encounters with a wild fox on the hillside at his house just outside of Boulder, Colorado, and there are some viral videos of Andy playing banjo as his wild fox friend sits there listening, enjoying the banjo music. And I hope you're enjoying the music here on the Old Time Jam with you every week. All are welcome to join in on the jam. Grab your banjo, fiddle, guitar, mandolin, bass. Maybe you want to dance along with the show or harmonize with these songs. Of course, you can just sit back and enjoy the music as well. All are welcome to join in here on the jam. That was a tune called Dawn Is Coming from Andy Thorne. A great way to start off the program. As we hear from Natalie Padilla up next, here's a rockin' old-time tune called Jenny.

On the old time jam, that's the tune Shelvin Rock from a project called Adeline, featuring Sam Allison on bass, Chris Cool on banjo, Adrian Gross on mandolin, Mark Kiliansky on guitar, and John Showman on fiddle. Some of the finest old time musicians north of the border in Canada. They recorded that album in a cabin in the depths of winter a couple years back, and it's such a fun record, so much energy. And I'm sure that was a fun session to be part of. That's Chris Cool and Ivan Rosenberg with Walking Boss, their unique collaboration blending clawhammer banjo and the dobro. Such a unique texture with the percussive sound of clawhammer mixed with the sliding of the dobro, the steel guitar, and it's just a really interesting combo. Chris and Ivan, for many years, living in Toronto and collaborating on a number of records, including that one called Farewell Tryon. That's Natalie Padilla starting things off with a tune called Jenny from her record Fireweed. As we head on up to Brooklyn, New York, and hear from the young banjo phenom Nora Brown. This is from an album she just put out called Long Time to Be Gone. It's out on Jalopy Records. Nora Brown, as if from a different era, but putting her own spin on the music. Great singing voice and just hypnotizing banjo playing. Here's Little Satchel from Nora Brown on the Old Time Jam.

Deep Ellum Blues from Old Sledge here on the Old Time Jam. That's from their record, Don't Let Your Deal Go Down. I'm your host, Brad Kaladner. Great to have you along here on the program as we're featuring the latest in old time string band music. That's one of my favorite songs, and it was one that became a hit for the Grateful Dead, and I was definitely singing along on that one in the background. Maybe you're singing along with these tunes here on the program as well. You're always welcome to join in through your radios. That's Adam Hurt with Cumberland Gap and Bluegrass Meadows, a medley of tunes from his album Artifacts. That's some mighty fine Clawhammer banjo playing. And speaking of great banjo players, Nora Brown starting off the set, Little Satchel from the new album Long Time to Be Gone, as we turn to the music of Old Buck, featuring Emily Shad on fiddle, Riley Bogus on banjo, Sabre Guzman on bass, and the late Deborah Clifford on guitar. Deborah passing away earlier this year, a beloved figure in the old-time music community. We'll hear a couple tunes featuring Deborah, including her collaboration with Becca Wintle and the band The Farwells. But first, here's Old Buck with an up-tempo version of a song that's normally played as a waltz, but it really takes on a whole new character. This classic murder ballad played 4/4 time. It's a real fun tune to play at this tempo with this feel. It's called Willow Garden from Old Buck here on the Old Time Jam.

Friends and neighbors, this is Bill Smith, the old ranger, asking you to stop on by Wednesday, 1 o'clock, for the Crooked Road Radio Hour. You never know what might happen as we explore music along the crooked road. Come on, there's foolishness to be had.

On the old time jam, that's Troublesome Creek String Band. I'm Going to the West from the album Fast as Time Can Take Me. And maybe you're in your car right now, listen to the old time jam, heading west, or maybe you're heading east or north or south or wherever you're headed. Great to have you along here on the program as I'm broadcasting from my home studio here in beautiful Baltimore, Maryland. I'm Going to the West, sung by Dick Harrington of Troublesome Creek String Band. That's Lori Lichtenwalner joining in on harmony vocals, and the late Steve Arkin playing banjo. The Farwells featuring Becca Wintle and Deborah Clifford with Pretty Little Sarah, of just a wonderful rendition of that classic, and it's from their debut record they put out in 2015, dedicating that one to Deborah Clifford's family and friends, a figure who has touched so many in the old-time music community over the years, passing away earlier this year. And that's Old Buck, also featuring Deborah Clifford, along with Emily Shad, Riley Bogus, and Sabre Guzman, with an up-tempo version of the ballad Willow Garden. Up next, we've got one from Hillary Klug, flatfoot dancer and clogger, who is also a mighty fine fiddler. And this is from her 2020 release, Howdy Y'all. Here's Alley Cat.

Lori Lewis and the Right Hands with Walking in My Sleep. That's Tatiana Hargreaves on the fiddle from their album, The Hazel and Alice Sessions, a Grammy-nominated record that pays tribute to a pair of pioneering women in bluegrass music, Hazel Dickens and Alice Gerard. It's a tune they recorded back in 65 and had Chubby Wise on the fiddle. And it's a tune that goes way back, perhaps as early as the 1800s. Folks like Fiddlin' Arthur Smith have played it, and it's a classic. It's one that we still play today at our local Baltimore Old Time Jam. Always a fun tune, Walking in My Sleep. And it's always interesting to think about these melodies, how they've been here before us, and they'll live on after us. And we are just merely passing through these melodies in their lifetimes. That's Fellow Pinions with Silver Dagger from the album Lady Mondegreen, and Hilary Klug starting things off with a tune called Alley Cat. Up next, we've got one here from John Reichman, a tune that has certainly made its way into bluegrass and old-time jams around the world. It's become a jam standard, and for good reason. It's a beautiful tune. It's called Salt Spring, and John recorded it a number of years ago, but he has re-recorded it with his latest project, New Time and Old Acoustic, with some of the best young players in bluegrass, including Alex Hargreaves, Molly Tuttle, Max Schwartz, and Allison DeGroote. Here's John Reichman with Salt Spring.

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Welcome into the second hour of the Old Time Jam. I'm your host, Brad Kolodner. Thanks so much for carving out some time to listen to the latest in string band music as we celebrate new releases in old time music. And by new releases, I mean within the last 10 or 15 years or so. It's a genre that is very much alive. Artists around the world taking these melodies that have been around for generations and putting their own spin on the music and writing new tunes, writing new songs, bringing this music into modern times. And that's Ferris and Jason Romero starting off the hour with a tune called SS Radiant. Ferris and Jason Romero from their new album on Smithsonian Folkways, Tell 'Em You Were Gold. Not only do Ferris and Jason write new tunes and songs and keep alive old melodies, they also build some of the most beautiful banjos in the world. They make banjos at their shop in Horsefly, British Columbia, a few hours north of Vancouver, deep in the woods. And I sometimes will spend quite a bit of time perusing the pictures of their banjos on their website. They're all just works of art. It's really a beautiful thing to see what Ferris and Jason are able to create. Before the top of the hour, we heard from Squirrel Butter, featuring Charmaine Slavin and Charlie Beck from their latest album, Hazelnut, which is a reference to their young child, Hazel. And that's the song Nobody Cares. John Reichman with Salt Spring, a classic for John that has made its way into bluegrass jam circles around the world. It's a tune that is gorgeous, and it deserves all the accolades. He's written so many amazing original tunes over the years that sound timeless. Up next on the program, we've got one here from Jake Blunt.

somewhere between the key of D and C sharp. That's Altamont from the band The Bucking Mules. And the reason why I know that it's not quite D is because I was trying to play along with that tune. I've got my guitar right here by me in my home studio here in Baltimore. And my guitar was perfectly in tune, but then when I strummed the first chord, it just didn't work. It sounded very strange. So the Bucking Mules must have tuned to each other, something that old-time bands will do quite often. In fact, when I'm at old-time music festivals, whoever gets out their instrument first will strum a chord, and sometimes everybody just tunes to that instrument. And it's really amazing how musicians can use their ears to tune to one another, and, well, I guess the old-fashioned way. And that's the Bucking Mules with Smoke Behind the Clouds. Before that, Joseph DeCosimo with Will Davenport's tune, a new single from the fiddle and banjo player out of Durham, North Carolina. Joe plays fiddle with the Bucking Mules, and on his new single, playing banjo, that's Jake Blunt with Brown Skin Baby from the record Spider Tales, as we hear one from Martha Spencer up next and her new record Wonderland.

Matt Brown and Greg Riche on the Old Time Jam from their album Speed of the Plow with a classic old time tune, The Big Coyote, a tune that has become a super standard, played in old time jams around the world, and it's made its way into the bluegrass world as well. It's interesting, I can nerd out for a moment here on the Old Time Jam. The Big Coyote, often in the B part, the second part of the tune, is played in old time circles with an E minor chord first as you work through the B part, and then it goes to a C chord. But in bluegrass world, those chords are switched. Bluegrass jams tend to play the C chord first and then the E minor chord. It's just so funny how old time music and bluegrass are so related, but at times there are some very peculiar differences between how the various communities play these tunes. And I guess that's really just the folk process at work. I don't think there's a right or wrong way to play the tune, to be honest, but I always just find it fascinating. Depending on who I'm playing with, I can almost predict which way they're going to play The Big Coyote. That's Riley Bogus with Pastures of Plenty from the album Little Black Train's a Comin', and Martha Spencer with Creekfield Woman. Up next on the program, let's hear from Corn Potato String Band out of Michigan. This is a tune that, well, has quite a bit of relevance as I sit here at my home studio in Baltimore looking out the window. I can just barely see it. Here's a tune called Chesapeake Bay from Corn Potato String Band.

Ben Hunter and Joe Siemens collaborating with one of their musical heroes, Phil Wiggins, a master harmonica player who was named a National Endowment for the Arts Heritage Fellow for his harmonica playing. That's from their collaborative record, A Black and Tan Ball, with Poe Howard, Molsky's Mountain Drifters, before that with The Little Carpenter, and Corn Potato String Band with the tune called Chesapeake Bay. Up next, we've got one featuring Libby Whitenour on fiddle and Jake Blunt on banjo. This is from a project of theirs called Tui, and this is from their album Pretty Little Mister. They released it in 2019. Here's 8th of January.

Sophie Wellington and friends on the Old Time Jam from her record Roving Jewel. That's a tune called Poor Little Mary. Zach Sokolow before that, Early One Evening. Zach, a banjo player out of Southern California, and that's from his album Jobless Worried Blues. And starting off the set, Tui featuring Libby Whitenour and Jake Blunt on 8th of January as we roll on through this second hour of the Old Time Jam, celebrating the latest releases in old time string band music. I'm your host, Brad Kolodner. Always an honor and privilege to sit behind this mic and spend some time with you. Thanks for tuning in, as we've got one up next here from Daniel Ullum, mandolinist who spent a number of years living in North Carolina, and before he moved back to his home state of Washington, released a project called the Swannanoa Sessions, a collection of tunes with some of his musical pals in North Carolina. Here's one called Gray Eagle from Daniel Ullum on the Old Time Jam.